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See, I was just a boy, I've given it all away. Yeah, I was just a boy, I've given it all away. 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I was just a boy.

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1: I remember when I was a little girl, our house caught on fire. I'll never forget the look on my father's face as he gathered me up in his arms and raced to the burning building out on the pavement. And I stood there, shivering in my pajamas, and watched the whole world go up in flames. And when it was all over, I said to myself, "Is that all there is to a fire? Is that all there is?"

And when I was 12 years old, my daddy took me to the circus, the greatest show on earth. There were clowns and elephants and dancing bears, and a beautiful lady in pink tights flew high above our heads. And as I sat there watching, I had the feeling that something was missing. I don't know what, but when it was all over, I said to myself, is that all there is to the circus?

And then I fell in love with the most wonderful boy in the world. We'd take long walks down by the river, or just sit for hours gazing into each other's eyes. We were so very much in love. And then one day, he went away, and I thought I'd die, but I didn't. And when I didn't, I said to myself, is that all there is to life?

I know what you must be saying to yourselves. If that's the way she feels about it, why doesn't she just end it all? Oh no, not me. I'm not ready for that final disappointment. 'Cause I know, just as well as I'm standing here talking to you, that when that final moment comes and I'm breathing my last breath, I'll be saying to myself,

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Good morning, everybody. It is just after 7 o'clock. You are here with Aida Baker. That's me. Hello. How are we feeling this morning? I'm feeling quite good. I was up relatively early, which, go me, very proud of myself for that. I think I was awake at 5:15. And then I was like, well, I might as well get up at 5:30. And then I had a slow morning. Remember we were talking about routines yesterday? We were talking about how some people like to be rushing around because it's what gets them up, and some people like to have a slow morning, maybe go to the gym before work, etc., etc. But I had a nice little walk to the radio today. It was great. And I'm very excited to play all the lovely songs I have for you guys today. So up next, oh, this is a favorite of mine. This is Zoom by Fat Larry's Band.

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1: Is I cook my food and then while it's cooking, I'll get in the shower. And then hopefully the day before or the night before, I would have changed my sheets. So then by the time my food's ready, I'm fresh and clean. My show is ready to be put on and everything's just in perfect motion. However, a good night out in town is a good night out in town if everyone knows what I'm talking about. But besides the point, this is another good tune coming up next. This is Dance the Night Away by The Mavericks.

Hello, I'm back again. We're coming up to nearly 25 past seven. Now, guys, I'm going to be talking to you about some events going on today. We've actually got a lot going on in terms of going out into town. So forget what I said earlier. I might be getting my party stuff on and going out. In terms of music, we've got a lovely Iron Maiden tribute band at the O2, and that's at 7 o'clock. If you are into alternative rock, that is at the Newgate Social, but that's also at 7 o'clock, so it depends which one you're more leaning to. But if you're more into pop and R&B, we've got those covers by Beth Brown, and it's a little duo, and that's at the Stack Newcastle at 4 o'clock. So a little bit more evening time, but I suppose you could do one and then the other after if you're feeling it. If you're more into acoustic music, that's at the Corner House Hotel in Heaton. So that's a little bit out of Newcastle per se, but you can just get the metro and it's not that far. And that's at 8:30, and that's by Dave Ridley, who I've actually seen before and he's fantastic. But aside from that, this next song is what I'm currently feeling, and it's Dancing. Because this is You Make Me Feel Like Dancing by Leo Sayer.

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Guys, forget what I said earlier. Don't You Want Me by the Human League. Another good song that's making me rethink about having a cozy night in. You know, I might go home and then get my cool jacket on, get my new boots on, and then you know what? I might just go for a drink with some friends, because I tell you that, these songs are making me want to go out. How are people feeling today? It's 25 to 8. Obviously, I know I've got the day ahead of me, so who knows? By the end of it, I might just want a cozy night in, but I'm leaving it open. Who knows? Up next, we have another good song by one of my favorite bands and one of my mum's favorite bands. I hope she's listening. She told me she would be. Fingers crossed. If she's not, I'll have her head. This is The Script with The Man Who Can't Be Moved.

Now, guys, we're coming up to 20 to 8. So if you've got anywhere to be for 8 o'clock, you've got around 20 minutes, like I've said. I wanted to talk to my listeners who like art and exhibitions because I think what I'm about to say will really intrigue you. We've got a new artist called Nick Banks, and he's going to pop by the, what was it, remind me? Oh, yes, the Newcastle Arts Centre this autumn with his latest exhibition called Electicus, which, can I just say, I think is a really cool word. I just like the way it sounds, Electicus. Ooh! But it's running from today until the 31st of October. So even if you've got a busy few weeks, you've still got time. But what I'm really excited for is that the exhibition kind of captures moments and objects, memories, in all of its different forms across like an electric kind of breadth of subject matter. And I think that just sounds so interesting. Kind of, it's described as imagery and ideas that gave that flow to him. Like figures emerging from the mist, he said. Isn't that cool? So before going out, I might be stopping there. But aside to the point, up next, we have Emily Sande with Clown.

Frank Sinatra, Doris Day, Pat Boone and Connie Francis, four of the great singers of the 1950s. I'm Dave Nicholson and I'll have more music from that great era every Sunday afternoon at 4 o'clock. So join me for those fabulous 50s here on Radio Tyneside.

Be yourself. Hello, good morning. It's me, Sean Henderson, here on Radio Tyneside's Good Morning Tyneside. And that was a great way to start the show with a little bit of Tina Turner and Let's Stay Together. It's just gone 8 o'clock. And I'd like to say a big thank you there to Aida for the early show. Great listen on the way and getting park driving through town over the bridges. Smashing stuff. We're going to start with Tina Turner and then we're going to go into another great diva of the era. It's Whitney Houston.

Weekend Start here. That was Whitney Houston. Want to dance with somebody? If you want to dance, feel free. Dance like there's nobody watching. Especially if there's nobody watching. If you're driving in the car, though, just be careful. Just nod along, okay? Yes, Kathy Dennis. Touch me.

I can't believe I've done it again. Yesterday, I came into the studio, left my glasses in the car, and I've done exactly the same again today. So my head is about 4 inches away from the screen. So if ever my microphone goes a little bit out of volume, that's because I'm leaning forward trying to read what's coming up next. Up next, though, is Gallagher and Lyle and Heart on My Sleeve. See what I mean?

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1: And when we've heard Take That, we're going to go straight to this week's early riser, Callum Pitt, coming up after Take That.

Hold up a light there from Take That, which brings us a little bit later than usual onto the early riser, and it's Callum Pitt with his latest single, White Lilies on the Water. Callum's an independent alternative folk rock artist whose songs blend folk, post-punk, soul and chamber pop, drawing on experiences of his life in the northeast of England. Well, let's hear that in action with his latest single, White Lilies on the Water.

That was this week's early riser, Callum Pitt, with his latest single, White Lilies on the Water. If you like that, check him out. He's got his socials all over. He's on Instagram, he's on Facebook. Just look for Callum Pitt Music and you will see his back catalogue and what he's got coming up in the near future. Something good, I hope. Well, here's something good from the Over

0: Nice parking, Sam. And here comes Tanya on a bike, off to French class.
1: Hiya.
0: Sam, so your car door doesn't hit Tanya when you get out, if you can, open it with the hand furthest from it, so you'll see who's walking, riding or cycling behind you. Far to go, Tanya?
1: Van 5 minutes.
0: Lost on me, sorry. Whether they're fluent in French or perfecting Portuguese, whoever you meet, travel like you know them.
1: Merci.
0: Think, follow the highway code and let's help keep everyone safe.
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3: Well, Newcastle take on Hull City this weekend, and if you're in hospital, you can hear that on the systems at the hospital beds. Live commentary from St James's Park, and also from Hull, we've got Everything But the Girl. And here's a remix of their number 3 hit from 1995. It's the tremendous Missing.

Would you cry if you saw me crying? Would you save my soul tonight?

How do I? Asks Leanne Rimes. Before that, you heard Enrique Iglesias, whose dad played in goal for Real Madrid. There's an extra fact you can tell the grandkids. Right, let's have something so wonderful that I can't even read who it's by.

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Dipping his feet there, that's Rick Astley. Is it too soon to say he's a national treasure? I think he probably is, you know. I think the Glastonbury set that he did a couple of years ago probably cemented his place as a national treasure. That's Rick Astley and Dipping His Feet, which reminds me of a little cafe bar I went to in Albania this year. It was at the Blue Eye, like a fancy little waterfall thing with a beautiful river running through. And they had a cafe set up where you could sit with your feet actually in the ice cold, crystal clear waters on such a hot

That's Thomas Rhett asking the question, what's your country song? Maybe it was that. What's your country song from Thomas Rhett? Right, that first hour has flew by and I didn't realise, and it's only one song to go before the news. So I'm going to play one of the best Beatles songs of all time. Get myself a cup of coffee and I'll meet you down here in about 6 minutes. Okie doke, here's something.

0: Hello, welcome back. Me, Sean Henderson here on Radio Tyneside. Good morning, Tyneside. If you've just joined me, you are more than welcome. Where have you been, though, for the first hour? At least you haven't missed the event that I promised you, and I've still to tell you what's coming up for the rest of the day on Radio Tyneside. But what you have missed, you've missed an hour of absolutely brilliant music. But we've started off the second hour in great style too, because that was Irma Franklin and Take a Piece of My Heart. Just a little piece, don't be greedy. Here's Lily Allen.
1: It's 5 o'clock in the morning, the conversation got boring. You said you'd go into bed soon, so I snuck off to your bedroom. And I thought I'd just wait there until I heard you come up the stairs. And I pretended I was asleep

That wasn't a time check at the start of that song. It's not really 5 o'clock in the morning. It's only 8 minutes past 9. Okay, so you're not up early. I'm quite excited because today I will find out whether my application for an allotment has been successful. I've already got ChatGPT to organise me a calendar of events that I would need to do should I be successful in getting the allotment. I've also started ordering seeds and what have you from Amazon. So I'm maybe a little bit ahead of the game, but I'll be letting you know next week whether I have been successful. And I know there's a few allotment owner listeners out there. I'd love your tips and advice as well. I might even do a weekly session from the allotment with Sean Henderson. Could take off every Sunday. Well, here's Sunday Girl from Blondie. I'll have a think about that.

Thunder Girl there from Blondie, as the music continues to get better and better. Here's an event for you with some great music guaranteed. It's at the Glass House on Gateshead Keys. It's on Thursday the 8th of October. Tickets are from £36.40. It's on at 7:30, and it's the Drifters. Yes, the Drifters. Soulful, timeless, classic hits that defined a generation. The Drifters are back on tour in the UK and performing all of their timeless classics, including Saturday Night at the Movies, You're More Than a Number, Come On Over to My Place, Under the Boardwalk, Kissing in the Back Row, and many, many more.

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1: 8th of October, down on the Quayside at the Sage, now known as the Glasshouse, here are the Drifters.

New kid in town. From the Eagles, but let's see who's in town today. Here on Radio Tyneside, well, at 10 o'clock, Jeff Lyle takes over with Morning Call all the way through till noon when Steve Fennell is in the hot seat for lunch break from 12 through till 2. Liam Kendall is presenting the afternoon show all the way through till 4 o'clock when Richard Finch has tea time on Tyneside with some jam scones and a big

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1: And that was Divine Comedy and I Like. The time is 9:24 this Friday morning. Weekend looks like it's a bit mixed weather-wise, but hey, let's make the most of it. It's the weekend after all. Let's have Middlesbrough's finest. Here's Chris Rea.

Myles Caine and Corryn Bailey-Rae there, and Nothing Ever Gonna Be Good Enough. Well, I hope the music's been good enough this morning. I've certainly enjoyed it. Here's Will Young with one of his lesser hits, Ground Running.

0: Here's Alex, pedalling off to work. And here's Nikki, driving off for a morning coffee. You know the drill, Nikki. Allow at least 1.5 metres when overtaking cyclists, or more if driving over 30 miles per hour. 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Whoever you meet, travel like you know them. 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
2: Time is 9:34. It's very nearly 9:35. Let's say it's 25 to 10. Let's have a bit of Jess Glynn. Silly me.

Jeff Glynn there, and Silly Me, I'm going to take you all the way back to the Midlands in the early 1980s, late 1970s, when there was a new music scene developing. Latin, ska, pop, soul, reggae, post-punk, mods were back, smart suits, thin ties, and the beat were formed, known in Canada and the USA as the British beat. Here's the beat with Can't Get Used to Losing You.

The sound of Two Tone there from Birmingham. That's The Beat. Can't get used to losing you. And here's Claimie Fisher. Did you know love changes everything? Only Claimie Fisher it does.

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0: John Miles there from 1975, that one. And High Fly.
1: The time is
0: 9:50. And it's time, I would say, for a bit of Donna Summer. Because this time, I know it's for real.

Boyzone with their version of When the Going Gets Tough. I think that was used in some Rowan Atkinson film. I can't remember what it is off the top of my head, and I haven't got time to look it up because that is the end of the show this morning. Thank you so much for your company. I've really enjoyed it. I'll be back next week, Thursday and Friday at the same time. But now, I'm going to hand over to Jeff. Take care now. Bye-bye.

There's the Carpenters with their version of There's a Kind of Hush, first done by Herman's Hermits back in the 60s. And good morning. It's Friday. It's Jeff Lyle here on Morning Call, as usual, through till 12 o'clock. And a big thanks to Sean. Have a good weekend, young man. And, well, what's in store? I shall tell you very soon indeed. We shall get the programme organised, underway, with Carly Simon now. And this is Howl.

0: How good is it to play a new single from Carly Simon? That's from her 24th album, Come in Waves, which came out last month. And that's a single from it called Howl, bringing the time to 8:30 past 10.
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0: Well, partly cloudy this morning with the odd shower in spots. It will turn overcast this afternoon with spells of rain sweeping from the west across towards the east. Another windy day. Top temperature 17 degrees. Tomorrow, cloud and a few showers will linger tomorrow morning before they clear to the southeast. In the afternoon, we'll see lengthy sunny spells. Patchy cloud possible. 19 degrees tomorrow. And the outlook for Sunday, well, windy with plenty of sunshine after early cloud clears. Winds will gradually die down by Sunday afternoon. 18 degrees. And generally, not looking bad next week as well. Slightly warmer. I'll go for that.

back to 1968 there. That's Louis Armstrong and Cabaret. In the programme this morning, very shortly, we'll take a look at the headlines from this morning's front pages. We'll also visit the event guide, the birthday file, and look at one or two showbiz stories as well. Hour number two begins with the morning call coffee break. I'll supply the music, you supply the mid-morning beverage. Witcher 3, it's a music one today, so that's something to get your teeth into later on. And we'll also look ahead to the sport for the weekend, courtesy of Paul Laverick. And Tony's been talking to Imran Ahmed about registering for tax returns. If your self-assessment, well, the deadline's the 10th of October, so we'll be finding out more about that. We'll also look ahead to the programmes on Radio Tyneside for the rest of the day and look back on this day in history, the 18th of September, down the years. Plus, of course, the music, and all that makes up Friday's Morning Call. So we'll take a countdown now with Steps. It's time to be-

music of Ben and Chrissy there. That's the Shires and Independence Day, following 5678, a song from Steps from the 90s. So, looking at this morning's front pages of the papers, the King was elated about the death of Princess Diana in a phone call with her brother, Earl Spencer. That's according to the Times. The same story on the cover of The Sun, which leads with claims the then Prince of Wales was giddy during the 1997 call. A War of Words is the headline on the front of the Daily Mirror, which is also leading with excerpts from the Earl's biography. Now, the Daily Express

Meanwhile, reports a former aide to the king has said the royal told staff never to criticise Diana. And the Eye paper writes that Buckingham Palace is on the defensive following the revelations. Like a lottery winner, that's the splash from the Daily Star, which is also leading with the new book by Diana's brother. Meanwhile, the Metro reports that Buckingham Palace is yet to respond to those claims, but released a strong rebuttal regarding other allegations. Now, locally in the Journal, the headline concern is plans for data centres pile up. A North East Council leader has cautioned against the overdevelopment of AI data centres amid mounting concerns over plans for three new sites. There has been a growing national backlash against the proliferation of data centres. And there's a picture of Peter Robert on the front of the Journal as well. Artist Darren Mundy, who painted the Sycamore Gap tree onto one of the Peter Rabbit sculptures dotted around the northeast over the summer. Have you been looking out for them? They're all over the city. And that's on the front page of the Journal too. So that is this morning's front pages. And this is music from Elton John.

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1: 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Are you

Hannah from ABBA, that's back on your radio. Elton John before that, All That I'm Allowed. If you're watching the time, it's 29 minutes past 10. And a couple of showbiz stories from the papers. Emma Willis says celebrities will be paired up with their partners on Strictly Come Dancing in a way that's never been done before. She, along with professional dancer Johannes Radeby and comedian Joss Widdicombe, are the new hosts of the long-running BBC show, which is back on our screens tomorrow. Emma says the stars will now meet their partners on the dance floor rather than during a pre-recorded video. Now, Dame Helen Mirren says recently she's been choosing roles with fun in mind. She stars alongside Piers Brosnan and Tom Hardy in Mobland and says it's been a great story to be part of. Season 2 is out on Paramount Plus now. And you may remember the name Max Fosh. He used to work for us many years ago on Radio Tyneside, a volunteer here. But he's now a YouTube star, and he says it's easier now than ever to make it on social media. He rose to fame for doing comedy stunts like running for Mayor of London and competing in the Mr. Universe contest. And of course, recently he was on Celebrity MasterChef making the semi-finals. He's now got over 5 million subscribers to his channel and says the day of celebrity is slightly fading away. Yes, the one and only Max Fosh, formerly of Radio Tyneside.

0: Nick Kershaw, I Won't Let the Sun Go Down on Me, from 1983. Don't forget, the 80s revisited every Tuesday evening at 6 o'clock here on Radio Tyneside with Mr. Paul Loverick, who will pop up later with a sport preview for the weekend. So to the event guide right now, and on the 23rd of this month, a Wednesday night at 7:30 at the Tyne Theatre and Opera House, the Opera Boys, the powerhouse classical crossover sensation, the Opera Boys, are thrilled to announce their final tour featuring the world-renowned tenor and very first winner of Britain's Got Talent, Paul Potts. Following years of sold-out performances across the globe, the Opera Boys joined forces with the man who captured the world's heart with his legendary audition of Nessun Dorma. Well, this collaboration promises an evening of soaring notes, impeccable harmonies, and the perfect blend of opera, musical theatre, and pop modern classics. So, the Opera Boys at the Tyne Theatre and Opera House next Wednesday, the 23rd of September, 7:30 start. Tickets start at £36.50 up to £40.50. More information from their box office or website, and of course, more from the event guide throughout the afternoon.
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Curtis Stigers there with I Wonder Why, following Kool & the Gang and Get Down On It. Curtis Stigers from the 90s. Don't forget, we go back to the 90s tomorrow night with Mr. Steve Fennell between 8 and 10. So today is the 18th of September. If it's your birthday today, all the best from me and everybody here at Radio Tyneside. Who do you share it with? Well, Peter Shilton, the legendary English goalkeeper. He's 77. He had 125 caps for England. English actress and model Linda Lusardi, of course, former Page 3 girl in The Sun. Ask your dad if you don't know what I mean. Now regular on Loose Women, she's 68. English former footballer John Fashanu, one of Wimbledon's famous crazy gang, he's 64. Darren Goff, the former English cricketer who won Series 3 of Strictly, is 56. American cyclist Lance Armstrong, he won the Tour de France, a record-breaking 7 consecutive years, but he was stripped of those victories after a doping scandal. He's 55. Retired English footballer who played for Spurs, Arsenal and Newcastle, Sol Campbell, yes, the legendary Sol Campbell, he's 52. He had 73 England caps. Brazilian football player Ronaldo, one of the greatest strikers ever, is the big 5-0 today. And Chris Eubank Jr., the British professional boxer, is 37 today. He was the IBO super middleweight holder and has held the WBA interim middleweight title since 2019. And of course, he's son of the famous Chris Eubank. And birthday-wise, we have a musician, finally. Somebody who's 86 today. An American musician and former teen idol. He had a 1959 UK number 16 with Venus. He also sang a song called Beauty School Dropout. But we'll play Venus. Happy birthday, Frankie Avalon. 86 today.

0: Newcastle, Gateshead and our surrounding patch has a long-standing tradition of being the home for wonderfully talented musicians, songwriters and singers. 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

Michael Ball, home to you, following birthday boy Frankie Avalon. We played you Venus. He's 86 today. That song top 20 in 1959. More recently now, released last month, is Jack Savaretti. And this is The One.

0: came out last month, the fourth single from his ninth album, We Will Always Be The Way We Were. That's Jack Savarati and The One. Looking at the time, it's approaching 11 o'clock, which means it's the news, followed by the morning call coffee break. I'll go and sort out some nice relaxing tunes. You sort out the mid-morning beverage. Don't forget the biscuits. Being Friday, why not chocolate ones? Mine's a peppermint tea, thank you very much. Getting us to the news, though, here's The Police and one of their number ones, Don't Stand So Close To Me, which topped the charts back in 1980, this very month.
1: Yeah.

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1: 5 years ago now. And finally there, former Ace frontman Paul Carrack and Satisfy My Soul, which is 26 years old, would you believe? Coffee Break returns on Monday when Dave's back in the chair.
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1: Still to come between now and 12, we'll have a sport preview with Paul Laverick for the weekend. Tony's been chatting to somebody about registering for tax returns. The self-assessment deadline is the 10th of October. We'll look ahead to Radio Tyneside for the rest of the day. And very shortly, of course, we'll have our Which of Three question, which today being a Friday is a music one. I will look back in history on the 18th of September down the years. But here's Stevie Wonder.

Stevie Wonder, Do I Do? It's The Witcher 3 question today. It's a musical one, as usual, on a Friday. So here we go. In 1992, Boyz II Men topped the American charts for 13 weeks and the UK's chart for 3. But with which song? Was it I'll Make Love to You, The End of the Road, or Love Me for a Reason? Okay, which of those three songs, I'll Make Love to You, End of the Road, or Love Me for a Reason, topped the charts in 1992 for Boyz II Men? I can give you the answer and play the record before I go, just before 12.

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0: Top five back in 2003 for Michael Jackson, One More Chance, following a big number one from the 60s, 68 in fact, Mighty Quinn from Manfred Mann. It was Mike Dubow was the lead singer on the group then after Paul Jones had left. So it's 28 minutes past 11 o'clock, and as we move into the run-up to the next self-assessment deadline, HMRC is reminding people who may need to complete a tax return for the first time to check whether they need to register, which needs to be done before the 10th of October. Well, to find out more about this and also a new and improved online registration service, Tony Sloan spoke to Imran Ahmed from HMRC. Imran started by explaining who needs to complete a tax return.
1: So the easiest thing to do is use HMRC's free online checker that's on gov.uk. So you just need to go to gov.uk and search, check if you need to send a self-assessment tax return. And you get asked a few straightforward questions, and it can help people understand whether they need to complete a tax return or whether there's no further action required for them. Now, common reasons for needing to sort of check or register are being, you know, newly self-employed with income above the relevant threshold. Maybe you've become a new business partner, or you might have received certain types of untaxed income. So everyone's circumstances are different, which is why the online checker is such a useful place to start.
2: Mm. Now, I mentioned there at the start about a unique taxpayer reference. So how would I know if I need that?
1: So when you register, you actually set everything up. So if you're completing a self-assessment tax return for the first time for the 2025 to 2026 tax year, that will tell you on gov.uk, the checker will tell you whether you need to register, and that will also provide you with your unique taxpayer reference, and that's needed as part of the process to sort of complete your tax return if you are required to complete one.
2: Right. So it's more of an identifier, really, just to... You know, to and also, what is this new registration process that's being launched?
1: Yeah, so the HMRC has made the online registration process much more simple and more user-friendly. So you can actually register through your personal tax account and benefit from a more streamlined journey, including forms that are pre-populated with information that HMRC already holds. There are various links that take you to support pages throughout the process. And there's also the ability to save progress and come back later. And you can also receive confirmation once registration is complete, giving you that reassurance that everything has been submitted correctly. HMRC's aim is to make registering as quick and as straightforward as possible.
2: Mm. Is this something that can be done on the app as well, or does it have to be on gov.uk?
1: So the initial registration would have to take place on gov.uk. Mm. Once you have done that, you can then use the app to sort of make payments if you want to, check the status, get any sort of references, any codes that you need. And one of the improvements that we're talking about the new registration process, is the fact that we've sped up how quickly customers receive their unique taxpayer reference. So if you are using the online service, you'll generally receive your UTR or unique taxpayer reference within 72 hours, rather than the previous process of waiting up to 15 days for a letter in the post.
2: Mm-hmm. I keep on saying how much I love the app. It's so easy to use, but it is. It's just like a bank account, and I know it's secure, you know, because only I can log into it. So I think it's a good, that's why I keep on trying to push that, because I think it is such a great thing. It's come a long way, you know, over the years. But
1: yeah,
2: are there any,
1: absolutely.
2: Can you tell us, are there any other improvements that will make self-assessment a little bit easier this year?
1: But like we said, you know, HMRC is continuing to make it easier for people to complete their returns accurately. So one example is around child benefit information. So we have 300,000 customers who need to declare child benefit information for the high income child benefit charge. And now they will have that information automatically pre-populated in the online tax return. So without going into all the sort of improvements that are available, the overall aim is to reduce the amount of information that people need to enter themselves and help to get the return right the first time.
2: Mm. And I mean, I think, you know, most of us will tend to, well, those of us who do need to complete, you know, a tax return might put off. So is this why sort of you're encouraging people to think about this now rather than wait until later in the year?
1: Yeah, absolutely. I mean, most people will know that the, you know, the sort of deadline for filing the tax return is 31st of January. But if you're new to self-assessment, then there is an, you know, another important date before then. So if you need to complete a self-assessment return for the first time, then you need to register with HMRC by the 5th of October, 2026. So if you're filing a tax return for the first time for the year 2025 to 2026, then you need to register by the 5th of October. And registering early also means that you can get everything set up. You can receive your unique taxpayer reference and you can start working on your return in good time. And it also sort of helps avoid like unnecessary stress and gives people plenty of time to gather any information that they might need before January.
0: That's Imran Ahmed talking to Tony Sloan about registering for tax returns.

Lady of the Moment, Ella Langley there with Morgan Wallen and a song called I Can't Love You Anymore. The reminder of the Witcher 3 question we asked you in 1992, Boyz II Men topped the US charts for 13 weeks and the UK's for 3, but with which song? It's either I'll Make Love to You, End of the Road, or Love Me for a Reason.

0: Sam Smith there and Love Me More. Now with a look ahead to the sport this weekend, here's Paul Laverick.
1: It's 4th against 12th in our Premier League commentary match this Saturday, but how many of us would have anticipated that Hull City would be the club in 4th place? 4 games in and they're yet to taste defeat, whereas Matthias Yesler's side did exactly that in an insipid performance away to Leeds on Monday night, which ended 4-1. United's hopes of avoiding being the latest club to be mauled by the Tigers would be further hampered by injuries to Anthony Elanga, Nico Gonzalez and Jacob Ramsey. Well, Max Taylor and I are fighting fit and will bring you the build-up to the game at 2:30 tomorrow and full match commentary for in-hospital patients only. Meanwhile, on Weir's side, Sunderland's 53-year wait for European football ended with a 1-0 victory against Dutch side AZ Alkmaar. Enzo Lefebvre, who missed a penalty in last weekend's defeat to Arsenal, stepped up to score the only goal of the game midway through the second half on Wednesday night. Well, they face Manchester City at the Etihad Stadium at 2 p.m. on Sunday in what looks to be a real test of their credentials. In the Championship, Middlesbrough left it late in midweek to see off Millwall 4-3. Tomorrow, they're in the Midlands, with their fixture at Birmingham City getting underway at 3 o'clock. That's also the kickoff time in the National League for Gateshead, who are second bottom and entertain Southend United. Barrow, who are just 2 places above them, are at home to Aldershot Town. Carlisle United have a mid-table battle at Eastleigh Town. Meanwhile, Hartlepool United face Woking in another mid-table clash, with that one kicking off at 12:30 at Victoria Park. Our 3 local sides in Women's Super League 2 are all at home on Sunday. With 2 games played, table-topping Sunderland play Southampton. Newcastle will be looking to extend their unbeaten record against pointless Sheffield United, while Durham, who've begun this season with 2 defeats, play Nottingham Forest in a game which gets underway at 12 o'clock. Belated congratulations to Durham's cricketers, who won the Division 2 of the Rothesay County Championship with 2 games to spare. That's thanks to their victory against Middlesex in a game we previewed recently. They have a short break following the conclusion of their match against Worcestershire before travelling to Lancashire for their final match of the season, which starts at 10:30 next Thursday. Newcastle Red Bulls won last weekend's English Prem Rugby Cup tie at Leicester Tigers. Well, they take a break this weekend before their season opening fixture at Northampton Saints next weekend. Newcastle Eagles won both of their pre-season games last time out. First off, they beat Caledonia Gladiators 118-85 last Friday evening before defeating Sheffield Sharks by 89-63 on Sunday. Well, both of those games were at the Virtue Arena. However, this weekend, they begin their SLB Championship away at London Lions. That one tips off at New City College on Sunday at 4 p.m. The women's campaign doesn't get underway for another couple of weeks. I'm off to prepare my commentary notes for tomorrow's match, Newcastle United against Hull City, and I'll see you next week.
0: Thank you very much, Paul.

0: my glue.
1: There's the King and Stuck on You. So The Witcher 3 answer. In 1992, Boyz II Men topped the US charts for 13 weeks and the UK's for 3. But with which song? Well, the answer was, of course, End of the Road.

0: Oyster Man with the answer to A Witcher 3, The End of the Road. On this day in history, 18th of September down the Ayres, in 1502, explorer Christopher Columbus landed at Costa Rica on his fourth and final voyage. The Royal Opera House in London opened in 1809. The Old Faithful Geyser was observed and named by Henry D. Washburn in 1870 in Yellowstone National Park. In 1879, the Blackpool Illuminations were switched on for the first time, and CBS, the Columbia Broadcasting System, went on air in America on this day in 1927.
1: 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We'll be serving up 60 minutes of the finest late-night entertainment, guaranteed to unwind you at the end of the day and ease you into the wee small hours of the night. So make a date with me, Fred Setters, Monday to Friday at 11 p.m. on Radio Tyneside. 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

Oh yes, kissing in the one and nines in the back row of the movies. That's the Drifters, almost closing morning call for another week. And it's, of course, a reminder that Steve Fennell will be here after the 12 o'clock news with the lunch break. Liam's here at 2, Richard at 4. We've got the jazz sessions with William Klein Bailey at 6. Evie's here at 8 with the evening shift, and Brian at 10 with the American Country Connection. Join me tomorrow afternoon between 4 and 6 for Backtrack, where we go back to every year of the 60s and 70s and play some great songs from this day in history. I'm going to play out today, though, with music from Paul Young, Come Back and Stay. From me, Jeff Lyle, a very good morning. Take care, look after yourselves. Good morning.

0: things that I've got.
1: Friday afternoon on Radio Tyneside. That bloke is a proper talent. He is so good. It's Benson Boone and Beautiful Things. He did an amazing cover version of Queen's Bohemian Rhapsody a couple of years back now at Coachella over in California. Well worth digging out on YouTube if you get a chance. Hey, got to say thank you to Jeff for the last couple of hours looking after this amazing radio station. Jeff back tomorrow from 4 with Backtrack, playing the best songs from the 70s and the 60s. Like this from the Drifters, it's Under the Boardwalk at Radio Tyneside. Oh, when the-

Can't believe this came out in 1981. I know, Man at Work down under. Radio Tyneside, Friday afternoon. How is your day going so far? All right, yeah? All right, good. I'm Steve Ondle too. We are going to be eating to the beat shortly, so get whatever it is that you're going to be nibbling on in just a minute. We'll eat to the beat to that shortly. And it was this day 12 years ago that Taylor Swift went straight to number one over in America with the next song I'm about to play. I can't believe it's 12 years ago, if I'm honest. I'm not believing a lot of things about years today, am I? The lead single from her brilliant album, 1989, one of my favourites. It's Shake It Off at Radio Tyneside.

Wild Cherry, the song started life as a B-side, and then we're like, hang on a minute, lads, this is really good, this. Let's get it released. It was their only hit in the UK, and it got to number seven. What? Number seven? I demand a recount. That's a disgrace. All right, coming up next, we are going to eat to the beat. If you're working, get ready to down tools. We'll do it after the brilliant Nat.

0: voice. Nat King Cole, Mona Lisa. 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I was lucky enough to go and see it a few years back at the Louvre in Paris. And we had to wait for ages to get into this room. And there were so many people there. And I could hardly see a thing. Everyone was crowding around this wall. And I'm not the tallest of guys. So I'm standing on my tiptoes trying to see what's going on. Is everyone looking at the Mona Lisa? And eventually I got to the front and I was like, is that it?
1: Eat to the beat.
2: Radio Tyneside.
0: I thought it was going to be this giant picture and it was tiny, tiny little thing on the wall. Couldn't believe it. Right, time to eat to the beat.

Ray and Where Is My Husband. How she does that bit in the middle where she sings really quickly, I have got no idea. Have you tried doing that in karaoke? It's impossible. It really is. Anyway, that was our Eat to the Beat for another Friday Done and Dusted. Time to get back to work now.

0: that the greatest song of all time?
1: Is it? Is it? Oh, it could be. John Legend, of course.
0: I was trying to say John Lennon, not John Legend. What am I on about?
1: In a survey of more than 160,000 readers this day back in September 2012, NME magazine named John Lennon's the rock ultimate icon. Liam Gallagher was

really, really, really like that. I think it's so catchy. James Blunt, Tastes Like Summer, here on Radio Tyneside. And speaking of which, James Blunt is part of the Celebrity Traitors Season 2. And we heard earlier this week that that starts on October the 1st on BBC One. And I cannot wait for that. James Blunt for the win for me. I love him. He's great. Right, three songs together. They're all linked. But what is...

and Get Back on Radio Tyneside. Three songs together. What was the connection? We had Elvis and It's Now or Never. The Byrds, Mr. Tambourine Man, and the Beatles, Get Back. They were all number ones from the 1960s. Starting off with Elvis, who was number one in 1960 for 8 weeks with that tune. We had the Byrds and Mr. Tambourine Man, number one in 65 for 2 weeks. And then Get Back from the Beatles, number one in 69 for 6 weeks.

Friday afternoon on Radio Tyneside, still my favourite song, love it. Ella Langley, Choosing Texas, and it's still number one on the Billboard Hot 100 over in America. 22 weeks at number one, which ties it as the longest run ever at number one in America. It actually came out in November last year, then it took a few months to get going, and then it went number one. It's kind of been there ever since, really. Do you know what it's tied with, by the way? It's a Christmas song. Mariah Carey. All I Want for Christmas Is You. If Ella Langley makes it another week at the number one spot in America, she'll beat Mariah. If you love your country, by the way, make sure you check out the American Country Connection with Brian Clough tonight here at Radio Tyneside.

What a tune. Manchester's New Order, True Faith here at Radio Tyneside. It's Friday afternoon, I'm Steve. Thanks for joining me today. Hope your day is going well. I mentioned Mariah Carey, All I Want for Christmas Is You earlier. You know, on Wednesday, it was 100 days till Christmas. I don't suppose you know anyone who put their Christmas tree up this week to celebrate the fact that it's 100 days? No? Keep an eye out. You might live next door to someone who has their tree up already.

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Just makes you want to get up and run up some steps, doesn't it? No? Oh, all right, okay. Eye of the Tiger, it's Survivor, Radio Tyneside. This day back in 1982 that song was at number one. All those years ago. Now, let's bring you up to date with something brand new. The guy who did a bar song a couple of years back, Shaboozy, is now doing this. It's brand new, let him know, Radio Tyneside.

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0: roof and bamboo walls. They've even got a bamboo floor in the house of bamboo.
1: Oh yeah, what a tune. Not many people had heard of that until it featured on the BBC drama This City Is Ours, filmed in Liverpool. I don't know whether you watched that. Oh, it's worth catching up on the iPlayer if you didn't. Absolutely brilliant, and there's a new season that's currently being filmed in Liverpool right now, so we look forward to seeing that sometime soon. Andy Williams and the House of Bamboo, and now at 26 minutes past one on your Friday afternoon, it's time for Love in the Afternoon.

three songs for your Love in the Afternoon here on Radio Tyneside with Andrew Gold, wrapping up our Love in the Afternoon this week, and Never Let Us Slip Away. That's a good song. Remember the 90s version, the cover by Undercover? Yeah. Sort of stuff we play on a Saturday night from 8 in our Back to the 90s show. Now, something brand new from Passenger. This is really good. It's called Boomerang. It's Radio Tyneside. Well, every

love that. Trini Lopez and If I Had a Hammer. That is such a great song. And I'm being a bit self-indulgent because it's my wedding anniversary today. My lovely wife and I got married 9 years ago to the day, and we both agreed that we got married in the church, and we said, right, we'll pick a song each. And that was the one that I picked to sing in the church, If I Had a Hammer, because it was one of my favourite hymns at school. Anyway, when it came on the church organ, everybody who was invited along was like, what is this? Went down the tree. It's Radio Tyneside.

It's Radio Tyneside. These three songs, by the way, they're all linked. What is the connection? First song was Detoit Spinners, and here comes your second. I forgot about the beginning bit on this. Dead or Alive, You Spin Me Rounds, Radio Tyneside.

0: world's greatest radio station, Radio Tynesides. I'm Steve on your Friday afternoon. That song brings back some great memories for me. I hope it does for you. Vic Reeves and the Wonder Stuff and Dizzy. What a great song. We had Dead or Alive, You Spin Me Round before that, and the Detroit Spinners with Working My Way Back to You. Those three songs had a connection. There was a theme running through them. Did you figure out what it was? Well, if you thought Dizzy, you were absolutely right. Well done.
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0: All right. Almost time for Liam to take control of this amazing radio station. But before Liam sits down, here is the penultimate Song of Praise. My last Friday show here next week before Debbie Travis Wallet gets her chance to be on the world's greatest radio station. It really is. This week's Song of Praise has been selected before. In fact, it was the very first ever Song of Praise that was picked out, which is about a year and a half ago now when I started doing this on a Friday afternoon. It's a real belter. Probably one of the best dance records ever made. Without doubt, one of the best ever Song of Praise tracks. Released in 1991 and it still sounds so fresh now. This week's Song of Praise is Massive Attack and Unfinished Sympathy.

Good afternoon. Welcome to the afternoon show on Radio Tyneside this Friday afternoon, the 18th of September 2026. Wherever you're joining us from this afternoon, hope you're doing okay. Thank you for your company. My name's Liam, and over the next 2 hours, I'm very pleased to bring you some of the best music from across the decades with some regular features chucked in there as well, just for a little bit of extra added spice. Massive thank you to Steve Fennell for a lunch break there for the past 2 hours. It's now time for me to take over and take you up until 4 o'clock. So please do sit back, relax and enjoy. We've kicked things off there with Tina Turner and The Best. Where can we possibly go from there? Well, how about Blondie? This is Call Me.

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1: Some light rain with a bit of a moderate breeze across our region today. Highs of around 18 degrees Celsius. A look ahead to the weather over the weekend. Staying breezy into Saturday with some sunny spells. The odd shower drifting in from the west in places. Highs of 19 degrees Celsius. And Sunday should see some sunny intervals, but that moderate breeze keeping up and keeping temperatures to around 18 degrees Celsius.

Phil Collins and Dance Into the Light. You join us here on Radio Tyneside very kindly on the 18th of September. As I cast my eye now over the archives of musical history at what happened on this date, I can tell you that on this date in 1970, Jimi Hendrix was sadly pronounced dead on arrival at St. Mary Abbott's Hospital in London at the age of just 27. This day in 1970,

71 and The Who scored their first and only UK number one album with Who's Next, their sixth LP release featuring Won't Get Fooled Again. 10 years later, on this day in 1981, Gary Numan took off on a round-the-world trip in a single-engine plane. The attempt ended after he was forced to land in India, where local police arrested him. This day in 1983, Kiss appeared without their makeup for the first time during an interview on MTV, where they're promoting the release of their newest album, Lick It Up. And finally, this day in 1993, and Meatloaf was at the top of the UK album chart for the first of 5 times with Bat Out of Hell Part 2. That was on this day in music, and here is Elton John with Sacrifice.

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0: Hello and forever love. Just to let you know, Catherine Jenkins is going to be appearing at the Glass House on Gateshead Keys, formerly known as The Sage, of course. This on Sunday, the 18th of October. The biggest selling classical artist of this century, Catherine Jenkins, OBE, is celebrating her incredible 25 years in music. And this, the 25-year anniversary tour, is the first tour for Catherine in 5 years. Set to feature all her biggest hits, including Time to Say Goodbye, The Emotional Jealous of the Angels, I Will Always Love You, and many more. The Welsh superstar mezzo-soprano is officially the world's most successful classical singer, with a record-breaking 14 number one albums. A versatile creative force, Catherine has performed and recorded with many of the world's leading artists, made her West End debut in Carousel to critical acclaim, and earned television recognition with appearances in Doctor Who, Dancing with the Stars, and as a presenter on Songs of Praise. If you're interested in seeing Catherine Jenkins, you can see her at the Glass House, formerly The Sage, on Gateshead Keys. That's on Sunday, the 18th of October at 7 in the evening. Tickets starting around £38.
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affectionately known, of course, as the Walrus of Love, the late, great Barry White. Let the Music Play, which was at number 9 in the charts January of 76. 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Our weird and wonderful facts are on the way shortly. Firstly, number 8 in July 1987, this is Black with Wonderful Life.

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Tell you what, those lads want to keep it up. They've got a future in this game. A little known band called the Beatles, that, with Obladi Oblada. Time now for our weird and wonderful facts. At number one, according to the great Noel Coward, a perfect martini should be made by filling a glass with gin and then waving it in the general direction of Italy. Number two, in 1990, the satirical magazine Spy sent checks for just 13 cents to some of the world's richest people. Only two cashed them, the Saudi Arabian arms dealer Adnan Khashoggi and Donald Trump. And finally, at number three, all people with blue eyes have a single common ancestor who lived approximately 10,000 years ago. There's your weird and wonderful facts, and here's Deacon Blue with Win.

away from the Searchers. That brings us almost to the end of our first hour on the afternoon show. It really does fly by, doesn't it? I'm Liam here with you until 4 o'clock, which means I have another hour of great music to come right after the 3 o'clock news, which is just a few minutes away. So do stay tuned. Keep me company in the second half, please. Taking us into the news, it is Paloma Faith with her version of the Mama Cass classic, Make Your Own Candy.

The Cause and SOS, welcome back. You're listening to The Afternoon Show on Radio Tyneside this Friday afternoon. My name is Liam, here with you until 4 o'clock. So another hour of great music to come now from across the decades, and culminating, of course, with that anniversary record, which we'll have a little bit later on. I can tell you today it's coming to us from 1976. But that is come all in good time. We're not rushing anything here today. Let's just take it easy, you and I. For the time being, let's go to May of 1985. Steve Arrington was at number 5 in the charts with Feel So Real.

ABBA with Just a Notion. Great track. That was actually from their Voyage album, which was released a few years ago. Originally recorded in 1978, but was actually left off the studio album Voulez-Vous. That's why it's got that classic 70s sound to them. I see those pesky Gallagher brothers are at it again. Oasis announcing another tour for next year. They are hitting venues such as Celtic Park in Glasgow. They're going to be back at Nebworth. It has, of course, been the 30th anniversary of those iconic Nebworth gigs from back in the late 90s. They're also going to be playing some dates across Europe. Now, I went earlier this year to the reunion back in the summer. Don't get me wrong, I had a fantastic trip to Manchester. Went with my girlfriend and a group of friends, and we had a wonderful time. And to see Oasis back is something that you can't tell people if they're even slightly remotely interested, which I think deep down not a great deal of people are. But besides going through the headache of this kind of secret ballot thing that they've got going on, I can't really justify the ticket prices. I'm not going to get into the details. You can take a look for yourself if you're interested. If I start bad-mouthing them now here on air, it would just be a bit gauche, you know. But I can't really justify that again, to be quite honest with you. So if you are interested in getting the ticket, best of luck to you. And I hope you have a wonderful time. But I'm just going to be sat relaxing. I think I'm sort of done with huge gigs, in all honesty. It's the number of people. And watching it on a screen from that far back, you might as well just be watching it on a screen in the comfort of your own home, to be quite honest with you. Oh, I am getting miserable as I'm getting older, aren't I? Let's get back to the music. This is the Bee Gees, of course.

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Norah Jones there with Chasing Pirates, taken from her album The Fall. Now it's time for today's hospital dedication. I'd like to play a tune especially, but not exclusively, to those who are joining us from the wards of the RVI, Freeman and Queen Elizabeth. And if you've heard the programme before, you'll know full well that it isn't just the patients that we dedicate this to, but to also the hardworking staff as well. Hope everyone across the hospitals is okay today. Thank you for your company this afternoon. I've been sort of bang into this band once again. There's certain bands who I'll sort of leave alone for a little while, but I'll always come back to. And at the moment, I'm well back into Electric Light Orchestra. Well, today's hospital dedication comes from them, and it was at number 6 in the charts in June of 1979 from the Discovery LP.

Today's hospital dedication there, ELO, Shine a Little Love. Hope you're doing well on the region's wards today. This is, of course, Radio Tyneside. We're playing the best music across Tyneside and promoting health and well-being within the community. Now to December of 1989, Madonna at number 5 with Dear Jessie.

Enrique Iglesias, Do You Know, aka the Ping Pong Song. Still to come on Radio Tyneside today, we have Richard Finch with Tea Time on Tyneside. He'll be taking over when we finish at 4 o'clock. At 6, William Klein Bailey has 2 hours of jazz for you in the Jazz Sessions. 8 o'clock this evening, Evie Colquhoun, your host for the evening shift. Brian Clough has the best in American country music at 10 o'clock tonight. That is the American Country Connection. 11 o'clock, Fred Setters with an hour of easy listening music in After Hours. Shortly on the way here on the afternoon show, today's anniversary record, but not before, Brian Adams, Everything I Do It For You. Why was Kevin Costner playing Robin Hood in this? He's American.

0: On a Sunday evening with nothing to look forward to other than another Monday, you're highly advised to tune in to Radio Tyneside, especially at 10 p.m. for Classics from the Terrace, for a two-hour romp through the world of light classics with me, Ian Hornsby, and please be prompt, I don't want to start without you.
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It took me so long to get here, but here I am. That is Katie Tunstall, a single taken from her 2016 LP, Kin. It is anniversary record time now. We're going to go back to this day, the 18th of September in 1976. Now, I do enjoy when we have a one-hit wonder for this feature, and that is what we have today, because on this day in 76, it was the top of the American singles chart, where we find Wild Cherry with a song that started life as a B-side. It was the group's only hit here in the UK, peaking at number 7. It can only be, of course, Play That Funky Music.

That song there, written by Bob Dylan, as so many of those things are. It was also covered by The Byrds. That is Cher's version of All I Really Want to Do, her first chart hit. It went to number 9 in the charts September 1965. Well, I'm afraid that is just about time for myself and for the afternoon show today. Thank you very much for your company. A pleasure, as always, to come in and play a little bit of music for you. Stay tuned, however, because after the 4 o'clock news, Richard Finch will be taking over to bring you 2 hours of great music and even greater company with Tea Time on Tyneside. If you've been joining us from hospital, I hope you get well soon. If you are around, out and about, whatever you might be up to over the weekend, I hope you have a belter. Genuinely, I do. Thank you once again. Our final song of the day comes from Whitney Houston and How Will I Know? Catch you another time. Ta-ra for now.

Hello, good afternoon, and a very, very warm welcome indeed, and thank you for joining me on Radio Tyneside. It's Richard Finch with a cup of tea and a slice of cake. This is Tea Time on Tyneside, till 6.

0: It's Friday, and welcome to Tea Time on Tyneside. Got the weekend to look forward to and an action-packed show as well. I do hope that your Friday has gone well so far, and the weekend ahead is going to be even better, isn't it? Wherever you are, whatever you're doing, thank you for joining me. Richard Finch with you till 6. And of course, if you're in one of our three Tyneside hospitals, the Freeman, the RVI, or the Queen Elizabeth, we wish you an especially warm welcome and hope we find you on the mend and on the road to recovery. Now, first things first, if we are out and about this weekend, we'll want to know what the weather has in store.
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0: Windy with spells of rain to end the day, but temperatures dropping down no lower than around about 14 degrees overnight. Tomorrow, windy with the odd spells of rain. Areas close to the coast will be mostly dry with frequent spells of sunshine. It's 19 degrees tomorrow, and Sunday, wind gradually dying down and the majority of the day sunny with any early cloud clearing. 18 degrees on Sunday. So that's your weekend forecast. Enjoy the weekend. Take note, maybe take a brolly just in case. Right, I mentioned before, it's an action-packed show today. It's always busy on a Friday. We'll kick things off with our Tea Time teaser after a song from

Then, yeah, anywhere is. You're with Radio Tyneside. Richard Finch with you till six, and it's time for our tea time teaser. We're celebrating today the Hug a Greeting Card Writer Day. September the 18th is Hug a Greeting Card Writer Day. I sense it is something that started in America, but apparently it applies over here in the UK as well. So we shall celebrate it by asking you a question about greetings cards. And the question is, how many greetings cards are sent around the world each year? How many greeting cards are sent around the world each year for National Greeting Card Day? A chance to honour the anonymous poets, humorists and copywriters who craft the messages inside our greetings cards. I mean, I must say, some are funny, some are poignant, some are just downright awful, aren't they? Right. National Hug a Greeting Card Writer Day. How many greeting cards are sent around the world each year? That's our tea time teaser question. We'll give you the answer just before

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0: Paolo Nutini and Acid Eyes. I mentioned we've got a busy weekend across the northeast, so let's take a look at some of the things happening on Tyneside and slightly beyond this weekend. Head to Blyth for Salt and Smoke, the Stories of Blyth. This is part of Blyth Celebrates, and it's taking place in the Market Pavilion all weekend. If you like the music of Iron Maiden, and let's face it, we all do, don't we? Don't we? Then there's a show at the City Hall in Newcastle, The Beast UK at the City Hall. Joe McKeldry takes the stage at the Customs House in South Shields this evening. 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And elsewhere, at the Glass House, Cozy Van Tutti tomorrow. 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This is the worldwide musical movement for unity, peace and community. And finally, on Sunday, at the Whitley Bay Playhouse, the Tall Tales of comedian Susan Kalman. And there you have it, just a few of the events taking place across Tyneside and beyond this weekend.
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0: And right now it's time to get the kettle on. Our afternoon tea break is on the way after 5 Star.

Five Star Rain or Shine. We've got two guests for the price of one on today's Tea Time on Tyneside. As it's a Friday, Paul Laverick will be along in about 45 minutes' time with today's sports preview, looking ahead to the weekend's sporting action. And we'll also be joined a bit later on by Mark Shilcock from Connected Voice. And our Gateshead World Mental Health Day takes place on the 10th of October. And Mark will be showcasing some of the organisations that feature on our Gateshead that can provide help to residents of Gateshead. That's here on Radio Tyneside before 6 o'clock tonight. Next, it's time for our afternoon tea break, so it's time to settle down with a nice brew, slice of cake because it's a Friday, and enjoy the songs of Sam Ryder, Ward Thomas, and Michael Bublé.

Sam Ryder, and that's the third of three on today's afternoon tea break. It was called Fought and Lost. We played Ward Thomas Someday, and Michael Bublé also lost this Friday afternoon. A lot of people getting lost on the Friday afternoon tea break. And a reminder, we'll have another tea break for you on Monday around about the same time when Tony's in the hot seat and he'll once again be putting on the Radio Tyneside kettle and delving into the Radio Tyneside biscuit barrel as well. Now then, my reliable sources tell me that today is Hug a Greeting Card Writer Day, and who could disagree with that? It's a chance to honour the anonymous poets, humorists and copywriters who draft the messages inside our greetings card. Some good, some bad, and some downright crazy. The question is, how many greetings cards are sent around the world each year? If you're in the ballpark, I'm going to give you the points, such as they are. It's quite a big number, though. But you might have guessed that. How many greetings cards sent around the world each year? We'll find out after Men at Work.

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What a great song that is. From Daryl Hall and John Oates, it's Out of Touch. You're with Radio Tyneside's Richard Finch with you till six, and it's time to give you the answer to today's Tea Time teaser. Today is Hug a Greeting Card Writer Day. And I asked you the question, how many greetings cards are sent around the world each year? Well, according to my sources, my reliable sources, the answer is roughly 170 billion. Well, we knew it would be a big number, and indeed it is. 170 billion greetings cards are estimated to be sent around the world each year. If you're in the ballpark, I'll give you the points, all right. Well done. News is next on Radio Tyneside after music from Hot Chocolate.

It's Friday afternoon, it's just after 5 o'clock, and the weekend is here at last. Hooray! Kicking off this hour of the show here on Radio Tyneside, it's Culture Club with The Church of the Poison Mind. That was a hit in 1983, and we follow that up with a chart success from 34 years ago, 1992, Annie Lennox, Walking on Broken Glass. Here on Tyneside in 1992, we celebrated the return of Kevin Keegan, this time as manager of Newcastle United, who would almost taste success, but it would just slip from his fingertips at the last minute. I remember it well. Elsewhere, we all went to Amble to see Freddie the Dolphin frolicking in the North Sea, and then one fine day, he just disappeared, didn't he? Elsewhere, in the year of 1992, the average house price around 68 grand, a gallon of petrol, £2.10, and a pint of beer at your local was just around about £1.30, and that's what life was like on Tyneside and beyond, even, back in 1992, 34 years ago. Right, we've got a great weekend of sporting action to look forward to. Paul Laverick is here with a preview after a song from Amy McDonald.

0: Good afternoon, you're with Radio Tyneside, and it's Richard Finch keeping you company till 6 o'clock with a cup of tea and a slice of cake. We've got a fabulous weekend of sporting action to look forward to. And here with this preview from Radio Tyneside Sport, it's Paul Laverick.
1: It's 4th against 12th in our Premier League commentary match this Saturday, but how many of us would have anticipated that Hull City would be the club in 4th place? 4 games in, and they're yet to taste defeat, whereas Matthias Jessler's side did exactly that in an insipid performance away to Leeds on Monday night, which ended 4-1. United's hopes of avoiding being the latest club to be mauled by the Tigers would be further hampered by injuries to Anthony Alanga, Nico Gonzalez and Jacob Ramsey. Well, Max Taylor and I are fighting fit and will bring you the build-up to the game at 2:30 tomorrow and full match commentary for in-hospital patients only. Meanwhile, on Weir's side, Sunderland's 53-year wait for European football ended with a 1-0 victory against Dutch side AZ Alkmaar. Enzo Lefebvre, who missed a penalty in last weekend's defeat to Arsenal, stepped up to score the only goal of the game midway through the second half on Wednesday night. Well, they face Manchester City at the Etihad Stadium at 2 p.m. on Sunday in what looks to be a real test of their credentials.

0: This is Radio Tyneside.
1: The three local sides in Women's Super League 2 are all at home on Sunday. With two games played, table-topping Sunderland play Southampton. Newcastle will be looking to extend their unbeaten record against pointless Sheffield United, while Durham, who've begun this season with two defeats, play Nottingham Forest in a game which gets underway at 12 o'clock. Belated congratulations to Durham's cricketers, who won the Division 2 of the Rothesay County Championship with two games to spare. That's thanks to their victory against Middlesex in a game we previewed recently. They have a short break following the conclusion of their match against Worcestershire before travelling to Lancashire for their final match of the season, which starts at 10:30 next Thursday. Newcastle Red Bulls won last weekend's English Prem Rugby Cup tie at Leicester Tigers, while they take a break this weekend before their season opening fixture at Northampton Saints next weekend. Newcastle Eagles won both of their pre-season games last time out. First off, they beat Caledonia Gladiators 118-85 last Friday evening, before defeating Sheffield Sharks by 89-63 on Sunday. Well, both of those games were at the Virtue Arena. However, this weekend, they begin their SLB Championship away at London Lions. That one tips off at New City College on Sunday at 4 p.m. The women's campaign doesn't get underway for another couple of weeks. Well, Richard, that's it for this week. I'm off to prepare my commentary notes for tomorrow's match, Newcastle United against Hull City, and I'll see you next week.

0: When it comes to heart attacks, you might be surprised to hear the symptoms don't always feel severe. 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

Have you ever had a dream come true? I don't think I have. Maybe I had the dream but couldn't remember it and it came true after all. Who knows? You're with Radio Tyneside, Friday evening, and looking ahead. William Klein Bailey's here at 6 with the jazz sessions from 8 o'clock tonight. Evie Colquhoun clocks in for the evening shift on Radio Tyneside. And Brian Clough's back with more American country music at 10. We'll round off things with some easy listening music for 60 minutes after hours with Fred Setters at 11. That's your Friday evening on Radio Tyneside. Looking a little further ahead, the 10th of October is World Mental Health Day. And joining us with some details of organisations in Gateshead that can support your mental health and a general look around the Our Gateshead website. 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

0: Mark Shilcock from Connected Voice, and our Gateshead joins us. And Mark, I have to say, it's been a while. How was summer for you?
1: Well, like everyone else, slightly worried about the amount of heat, but also enjoying it.
0: Well, we're into autumn well and truly now, aren't we? The kids are back at school. Just remind us about the premise of our Gateshead.
1: It's quite simple. It's what we're trying to do is get information for residents all in a single place, from gardening groups to health support. So people don't have to search and try and find out who knows about what's available.
0: And this is all available on the Our Gateshead website.
1: It is, yeah, just ourgateshead.org, and then you'll see there's a whole list of activities, services, and the organisations that run them.
0: Right, well, good to know. And of course, from time to time, you focus on, you know, specific topics, and there's a very important awareness day coming up in early October.
1: Yeah, October the 10th is the World Mental Health Day. And this year's theme for that is it's good to talk, but it's even better to be heard. On Our Gateshead, everything's got tags, so we've got themed pages. So we do have a mental health page. And again, we're working with the local organisations just to make sure that all the services and activities are actually on there ready for that day.
0: And we were talking about this just before we came on air, that you can wait a long time for a medical diagnosis. But in the meantime, if you're struggling, or you know somebody else who's could perhaps do with a little bit of a helping hand, there are loads of community-based organisations, many of which are featured on Our Gateshead, that might be able to give you that support.
1: Yeah, I was actually surprised and very, very pleased with the number when I looked this up before the meeting. But there's over 90 organisations on the website that actually offer some form of mental health support. So one of my favourite ones is the Gateshead Clubhouse, which is an amazing community centre, which is run for and by people who have got lived experience of mental health issues. And they're open Monday to Friday. With that one, you do need to contact them first, because you need to be, become a member. It's not a crisis drop-in, but they've got a cafe in there. They range, depends on what the members are interested in, but they've currently got an art group, a meditation group. And it's just such a nice community where you can just get support and talk to people who've had the same experience that you've had. Yeah, for the younger people, there's a new Nook Safe Haven, it's called, which is a free mental health drop-in for 11 to 17-year-olds, or if you're 18 and still in full-time education. And that's on Friday, Saturday and Sunday evenings, fairly central to central Gateshead. We've got the LGBT QIA plus mental health group, which is a fortnightly mental health group for members of the community, just to come together and again support each other. So again, those three are all examples of just groups where you can just get some support and be with people who have possibly been through the same thing. And again, they will have professionals around actually to support us as well.
0: And I guess if those groups feel that they can't provide the help or support that you need, they would be able to pass you on or give you, signposts towards other groups that might be more relevant to where you are.
1: Yeah, a lot of these are just, as you said, Richard, that a lot of these are just good places to start to find out what other support is available. So all of those 90 groups on Our Gateshead, we'll do the same. Yeah, they're there to help people. And if that organisation isn't the best for you, they'll help you find and pass you on to an organisation that can support you.
0: And if there are other groups listening today and maybe relating to mental health or anything else in Gateshead that provides a sort of community service or something for the residents of Gateshead, they can register their services with you and make that information available.
1: Yep, so on the website, there's a underneath the login button, there's somewhere that you can create an account and just get starting to add that information. At the bottom of every page, you'll see there's ourgateshead@connectedvoice.org.uk email address. Just contact me and I can come out and help support you using the site.
0: Well, that's very important, isn't it? Because it's always nice to have a person, especially someone as helpful as yourself at the end of the journey, if that's needed, Mark.
1: Yeah, thanks, Richard.
0: Mark, thank you very much for talking to us again today. It's been a pleasure, as always. And maybe we'll catch up again in a month's time when we'll be well into autumn. And I guess, you know, Mark, we have to whisper this quietly. We will be looking forward and looking ahead to things for Christmas.
1: I think we might do that, Richard.
0: Okay, Mark, great. Thanks in the meantime. Take care. Mark Shilcock from Connected Voice and Our Gateshead. Thank you so much.
1: Thank you.

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1: How's about

Diana Ross says it's not over yet, but I'm afraid it is. That's it for me, Richard Finch, with today's tea time on Tyneside. Time to stack the Radio Tyneside dishwasher with the cutlery and the china, but it'll be sparkling clean when Tony Crosby invites you to join him for a cup of tea and a slice of cake at the same time on Monday. Before we go today, one or two thank yous to Paul Laverick for bringing us the weekend sport preview, and to Mark Shilcock from Our Gateshead for looking ahead to World Mental Health Day. Thanks to each and every one of you for joining me today. As always, great having you along. Enjoy your weekend wherever you are and whatever you do. And if you're in one of our three Tyneside hospitals, the Freeman, the RVI or the Queen Elizabeth, do get well soon. William Klein Bailey is here with the jazz sessions next.

Welcome to another edition of the Jazz Sessions on Radio Tyneside with William Klein Bailey. The track I've just featured is entitled Let's Do It, performed there by Ella Fitzgerald. This playful jazz standard was composed by Cole Porter in 1928, and Ella Fitzgerald recorded the track for her recording in 1956. Well, Ella Fitzgerald is known as the First Lady of Jazz, an iconic jazz vocalist celebrated for her work for a wide vocal range and mastery of scat singing. She is certainly a legend of jazz. I normally start the program with a legendary tune and a legendary artist. So today we feature Ella Fitzgerald. Well, if you've listened to this program, you know every week I have a theme, and the theme for this week is Women in Jazz. This broadcast features female jazz musicians only and their contribution to jazz music. Also in the program today, I've got you some jazz news where I tell you about what's happening around the world of jazz, especially in the UK, but this week I'll feature what's happening in the Northeast. So let's kick on with the ladies entertaining us this evening with some good tracks. So stay with me for the next 2 hours for some beautiful jazz music. Well, we start off with the lady with a pink trumpet. Her name is Cindy Bradley. She's a trumpet player, jazz trumpet player, with a track entitled Exhale. And this track is taken from her album Little Things, recorded in 2019.

Nice and easy there from Cindy Bradley. What a musician she is. A beautiful track there entitled Exhale from her 2019 album Little Things. Well, there's another American lady. I do love her stuff. This is Pamela Williams. She is a saxophone player, and this track is entitled Strolling. She is multi-talented. She plays the flutes and piano, and Breezing by George Benson ignited her interest in jazz music, just like myself. Pamela Williams, Strolling.

Well, as we listen to Pamela Williams, I just wanted to say thanks to Richard Finch for delivering the last program, Tea Time on Tyneside. I hope you enjoy that. But now it's the Jazz Sessions with William Klein Bailey on Radio Tyneside.

Well, I'd like to send a shout out to one of my regular listeners in Hull, and her name is Karen Okra. She's a regular listener, enjoys the jazz session. So enjoy this one, and thank you for your support.

Beautiful there from Pamela Williams. Lovely, lovely track. Well, another American lady. They're good at jazz, ain't they? She's also a saxophone player. This is Paula Atherton with Right on Time.

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1: Paula Atherton, right on time. You're certainly right on time and listening to the Jazz Sessions with William Klein Bailey. Well, we got some very, very good Japanese female musicians. This is Keiko Matsui with a track entitled Black Lion. She is a keyboard player, and this track is taken from her 2013 album Soul Quest. She was born in Tokyo, and her music is a blend of smooth jazz and jazz fusion.

Well, that was Keiko Matsui, a Japanese keyboard player. And we go over back to the American ladies. This is Joyce Cullen. She's a guitarist, and this track is entitled Expression. Well, Joyce Cullen is from New Jersey. Her mother was a music teacher, but she is an acclaimed guitarist and vocalist and songwriter. And I sent this one out to Bernardine Cisse, listening in Battersea in London.

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That's the title of the track. This is from Mesa, a vocalist from New York. Used to be a singer with Incognita. She's actually from the US. And it's her version of the Crusaders classic jazz funk tune, Street Life. And I send this one out to Beverly McInerney, listening in London.

Yeah, Mesa certainly gives that some justice. A new fresh take on the Crusaders' classic tune Street Life, done there by Mesa, who is a vocalist from the USA. Well, from the USA, we go over to Cuba. This is Yissi Garcia with a track entitled Chilling Con Tumbao. Yissi Garcia is a percussionist, a drummer from Cuba. Her father is a renowned percussionist. She started playing the drums at the age of 9. Enjoy this one from Yissi Garcia.

Yese Gassier and Chilling Con Timbao. Well, the ladies are certainly keeping us entertained with some fine jazz this evening, and this next track comes from Anissa Strings, We Are The Music. She's a bass player from Oakland, California, and her real name is Anissa Al-Musawi. Very talented musician. Let's enjoy the track, We Are The Music, by Anissa Strings.

Well, I send this one out to Mr. Kenneth Sower, listening in Lewisham in London. And yes, Radio Tyneside, we are the music.

Beautiful there from Anisha Strings. Well, if you've just joined us on Radio Tyneside, this is the Jazz Sessions with William Plain Bailey. And the track you're currently listening to is Mystic Vibration by Ragan Whiteside. Ragan Whiteside is an American flute player.

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1: Well, I just want to let you know what we've got in store for you for the rest of the evening. You're currently listening to the Jazz Sessions with William Klein Bailey. I'm here till 8 p.m. And then it will be the evening shift, your evening music show with Evie Calhoun till 10 p.m. And then it's the American Country Connection, as the title suggests, the best in American country music with Brian Clough. And 11 p.m., it's After Hours with Fred Setters with 60 minutes of easy listening music for late night listening. And that's from midnight. We have Night Sounds, continuous easy listening music throughout the night. So that's your entertainment package from Radio Tyneside today. Well, let's see what the Brits are doing in jazz. This is coming from the late Amy Winehouse, whose vocal style, you know, involves jazz, pop, and soul. And this is her version of Moody's Mood for Love.

Well, that was Amy Winehouse with her version of Moody's Mood for Love. And this is another singer from the UK. I did see her in December here in Sunderland in the Northeast. Her name is Jo Harrop. And this track is entitled Everything's Changing.

You're certainly not alone. We're here with you on Radio Tyneside, bringing you good music to start off your weekend. What a cool track there. From Johar Up, Everything's Changing, and this is Diana Krall. The Look of Love is the track, and Diana Krall is a piano player and vocalist from Canada.

Well, I send this one out to my friend Gordy and his wife, listening in Southend-on-Sea in Essex. He loves a bit of Diana Krall. Enjoy this one from Radio Tyneside.

Beautiful there from Diana Krall, The Look of Love. Well, at this point of the program, I just want to remind you I'll be back here at Radio Tyneside on the 25th of October. The theme for next week's broadcast will be just a September jazz mix where I bring you various tracks in my playlist and for you to enjoy. The playlist for today's program will be on my Facebook and Instagram page. And later on, I will be uploading this program onto Mixcloud if you miss certain bits of it. Well, as we head into the news, I'll play you some back-to-back tunes now. I'm going to play you L.A. City Lights from Candy Dolfer. Candy Dolfer is a Dutch saxophonist. And then we'll finish off with another saxophonist from the UK. Her name is Nubia Garcia, Triumphant. So back-to-back tracks as we head onto the news at 7. Well, this track is entitled L.A. City Nights by Candy Dolfer, and the next track will be Triumphants by Nubia Garcia.

I think I may be leaving ahead of my time. I meant I'll be back here on the 29th of September, not the 25th of October. It's getting late in the evening. Yes, I'll be back here on the 25th of September for the September Jazz Mix as we listen to LA City Nights by Candy Dolfer.

Well, welcome back to the second segment of the Jazz Sessions with William Klein Bailey. And we kick off the second segment with a track entitled Number One by Patrice Rushen. Well, Patrice Rushen is an American jazz pianist. She's also, some of you might know her songs as R&B, but she does a bit of jazz, and this is a wonderful track from her. Nice jazz funk track there to start the second segment. Patrice Rushen, Number One.

Well, we kick off the second segment with a bang, with a track there from Patrick Srushin. Where's another American pianist, Lisa Dale, and this track is entitled High Heels, just for the ladies listening to the program right now. If you just joined the Jazz Sessions, we're only featuring female jazz musicians on the Jazz Sessions today.

Well, I send this track out to three ladies listening to the Jazz Sessions in Sunderland. And it's Audrey, Maddie and Jane enjoying the Jazz Sessions on this rather cool evening here in the northeast coast of Newcastle.

This is Kim Scott with the track entitled Back Together Again. Kim Scott is a flute player. Her mother used to be an educator, so she had good pedigree there, but she's a very brilliant jazz musician. Kim Scott with a track entitled Back Together Again.

Kim Scott there with Back Together Again, and you're listening to the Jazz Sessions with William Klein Bailey. This is a live broadcast coming from our studios here in Newcastle, up on Tyne in the northeast coast of England. Well, this is Kokoroko, Just Can't Wait. The leader of this band is female. She is a trumpet player, and her name is Sheila Morris Gray. And this is such a groovy track. Enjoy this one on the Jazz Sessions with William Klein Bailey.

0: Well, that was Kokoroko, Just Can't Wait, with trumpeter Sheila Morris-Gray leading the band there. Well, this is South African veteran vocalist Melanie Schultz. She's been around for a long time. Excellent musician. And the track you're listening to now is entitled Music is the Man of My Dreams.
1: Drop

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And here we have another vocalist from Nigeria this time. Her name is Yinka Davis, and this track is entitled Ki Shebi Ray.

Well, as you can gather there, she's singing in English and in Yoruba, and Kishebire means it's not my fault or it's not your fault. Versatile vocalist. She delves between gospel and jazz. A beautiful voice there from Yinka Davis.

0: Beautiful there from Yinka Davis. Ki Shebi Ray was the last track you've just listened to. At this point of the program, I'll bring you briefly jazz news and what's happening around the world of jazz in the UK. So I'll start off with the Soho Jazz Festival, which is in London. It started off on the 16th of September, and it's going to go on till the 19th of September, which is Saturday, which is tomorrow. So if you want to pop over to Soho, that's if you're living in London, that is, you can pop over to Soho, and there's lots of live music everywhere. For further information about who's performing where, you can just go on to www.soho.live/stages/festival. That's www.soho.live/stages/festival, and you can get all the information about who's playing where. There's just been various bars and venues around Soho. You get jazz music. Well, it's on now, and you can, if you're free tomorrow, you could go down there, which will be the last day of the Soho Jazz Festival. Then we come over to Newcastle on Tuesday, which is the 22nd of September. The Jazz Cafe at the Black Swan Bar in Newcastle upon Tyne, Dana Dixon will be performing. The doors open at 6 p.m. and the live music starts at 7:30 p.m. And the best things are life in free are free. So yeah, it's a free entry. You don't have to pay to get in. So if you're free on Tuesday the 22nd, you can go and listen to some live jazz music at the Jazz Cafe at the Black Swan here in Newcastle. Then the Newcastle Festival of Jazz and Improvised Music for 2026 will start on Thursday the 24th of September and will carry on till the 4th of October 2026. The event, there'll be events in various venues, but some of the venues I've just mentioned where you can get live jazz music is the Gosforth Civic Centre here in Newcastle, the Cumberland Arms, which is a pub here in Newcastle, and the Globe, which is a nice venue. It's mostly a music venue and a bar as well. It's in Railway Street in Newcastle. You can also get live music there. But I'm pleased to announce that Aaron Gush, who is a good friend of mine, will be one of the acts performing during the festival. He mixes Asian music with jazz, which is unique, very worthwhile listening to. So if you just check out, I think he's performing at the Gosforth Civic Theatre, actually. So if you just pop around there during the week and find out when he's performing, that would be a good one. So I think that's all the jazz news I've got for you today.
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Well, this is Yolanda Brown, OBE. She's a saxophone player from the UK and also the owner of Soul Mama in London, Stratford in London, known for her fusion of reggae and jazz. Her family are from the Caribbean, and that influence reflects in her music. Yolanda Brown, and this track is entitled Sugar Cane. Very sweet. Well, I sent this one out to Barbara James, listening in Roscoe, Illinois, in the USA.

Well, that was Yolanda Brown with a track entitled Sugarcane. And this is Jasmine Gent, who is an American saxophone player, with a track entitled Jazzy Jazz. But Jasmine Gent is a saxophonist and educator. She was born in Heidelberg in Germany and raised in Huntsville, Alabama in the USA. Based in the USA at the moment. Jazzy Jazz from Jasmine Gent.

Well, this track goes out to Mr. John Cooper, listening in Birmingham, enjoying the jazz sessions, relaxing. I'm hoping with a glass of wine as well.

Beautifully done there by Jasmine Ghent, track entitled Jazzy Jazz. Well, this is another Japanese female musician. They do love their jazz out there in Japan. I do follow a lot of Japanese musicians, jazz musicians that is. But this is Kaori Kobayashi with a track entitled Dream. And this one's got a little bit of a reggae vibe in it.

Beautiful track there from Kari Kobayashi, entitled Dream. And this is from an American piano player. Her name is Kayla Waters. Chart-topping jazz musician, I should say, and composer. She's also the CEO for Pinky Productions, a songwriting company. Her father is the saxophonist Kim Waters, and she's taken to music really, really well and doing very well on the American jazz scene. So this track is entitled Full Bloom by Kayla Waters.

Beautiful track there from Kayla Waters, Full Bloom. Well, we take another one from Cindy Bradley. I just love her stuff. This track is entitled For the Cool in You.

Well, Cindy Bradley there with a track entitled For the Cool in You. I send this one out to Mr. Charlie Dupini in Maryland in the USA.

Yes, Cindy Bradley there with a track entitled For the Cool in You. Well, this lady's doing so well. She's very young and she's already got herself, I think she's in the late 20s now, Samara Joy. She's won herself 2 Grammy Awards already. And this is a track from her entitled Sweet Pumpkin.

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1: Just well, I send this one out to Mr. Claude Vincent, listening in Freetown, Sierra Leone. He loves his jazz. Anyway, it comes. But we love this vintage style from Samara Joy. Beautiful track there. Just

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Wonderful track. Well, so we're coming up to the hour mark. I hope the ladies have put a spell on you. They certainly have on me. And this is Nina Simone. I put a spell on you.

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Well, I hope you've enjoyed the tracks from The Women in Jazz and my selections today. I'll leave you with this one, The Girl from Ipanema by Astro Gilberto, taking the lead vocals there. Written by Stan Getz and her husband, João Gilberto. Enjoy this classic tune, and I will see you next week, the 25th of September, for September Jazz Mix. This has been a Klein Bailey production for Radio Tyneside 96, 93.6 FM. Have a lovely weekend.

Will Young there, losing myself. Good evening, you're listening to Radio Tyneside, and this is The Evening Shift with Evie. I've got a couple hours of music ahead of you, everything from Phil Collins, Prince and Spice Girls to come, but right now, this is Soul to Soul with Back to Life.

The incredible voice of Heather Small there. That was M People, Search for the Hero. And how are you all doing this week? I hope you're all doing well. And you can tell it's a Friday because everyone is talking about the weekend. And I know people who are going to see the football game, people going to gigs, seeing friends, or just having a nice chilled out weekend. No matter what your plans are, though, I think it is impossible to be in a bad mood with this next song coming up. This is Spice Girls, Spice Up Your Life.

Phil Collins there with his incredible ballad that was In the Air Tonight. And it's just occurred to me, sat here, that next time I'm here, this time next week, we'll have gone past the autumn equinox, we'll officially be in autumn. And I'm looking ahead at the forecast, and the weather is still staying well above 15 degrees at the peak of each day, so I'm not too worried about it yet. Once it goes beyond that point, once it gets that much colder, then I'll start to worry about it. In the meantime, we can distract ourselves with some Prince. This is When Doves Cry.

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0: Paloma Faith there, Do You Want the Truth or Something Beautiful? And I know it's a bit early to be talking about Halloween, but there is an exciting show coming up at the Gosforth Civic Theatre on Monday the 26th of October, and that is Haunted Shadows, The Gothic Tales of Edith Nesbit. She is an expert at chilling the spine and curling the blood and will be telling three of her best gothic tales, all while recalling on her own childhood terrors in this entertaining one-woman show. That is Haunted Shadows, The Gothic Tales of Edith Nesbit, on the 26th of October at the Gosforth Civic Theatre.
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0: Every Sunday at 3, I'll be sticking a pin in the music charts of yesteryear and selecting a playlist from whatever week we land on. Whether records were on their way up the charts or on their way back down, we'll be giving you a sample of what was in the top 50 that week in history. We'll call the show What a Week That Was, and it's brought to you with the kind help of Robinson's Florists on the West Road in Newcastle. 3 o'clock on Sunday with me, Gary Hogg, here on Radio Tyneside.
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Beach Boys there with Surfin' USA from 1963. And if you're interested in hearing more 60s music, you can tune in tomorrow at 4 p.m. for Jeff Lyle with Backtrack, playing the hits from 1960s through to 1970s. And we're sticking with a 60s theme with this next song as well. This is Nancy Sinatra with Sugar Town.

Jesse Ware there with Remember Where You Are from 2021. And with that, we're coming up on the hour marks. I'll be handing over to the news shortly, but I'll be back with another hour of music afterwards. Stay tuned for that. In the meantime, we've got the Shires. This is Guilty.

Celine Dion there, Water and the Flame. Good evening, you're listening to Radio Tyneside, and this is The Evening Shift with Evie. We've got another hour of music coming up, everything from Pet Shop Boys, Rod Stewart, and Sister Sledge to come, but right now this is Matteo Baselli with For You.

The Isley Brothers there with Summer Breeze. And if you couldn't tell, I'm not quite ready to let go of summer just yet. It feels like we just got it, you know? But I was looking at a survey taken a couple years ago across the UK of how many people prefer which season of the year. 42%, unsurprisingly, summer. Spring came in at 23%, winter at 8%, and autumn at 20%. So more of a split than you'd expect. But to those 20% who voted autumn, have to say, sorry, it's not autumn just quite yet, because I've got one more summer song to play. This is Sheryl Crow coming up. This is Summer Love.

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Cause there with What Can I Do, an incredibly fun song. And I'd like to go back to that survey just briefly. We were looking at the percentages of people in the UK who preferred which season. And it also breaks it down in the survey into different age demographics specifically. So you've got Gen Z, in this case, 18 to 26 year olds. 17% of those surveyed said that they preferred winter, the highest by far of any demographic. And baby boomers, who are in this case 57 to 75 year olds, 4% love winter, by far and away the lowest of any demographic. And you go over to spring, it's the complete opposite. Gen Z, only 10%, baby boomers, 36% love spring. So I don't quite know what that says. Maybe the older you get, the more you love spring, or springs were just better back in the day. Who knows? In any case, no matter what generation, I think we can all come together to love this song. As it gets remixed and covered over the years, it never fails to win over a party. This is Steve Winwood.

0: Hello, Sandeep. It's Michael here. Just seeing how you're doing.
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0: Okay, well, you take care now, Sandy.
1: I will do, Michael. And thank you.
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And if you're listening from hospital, you can tune in at 2:30 tomorrow for Soccer on Tyneside. This is the commentary from St. James Park on the game between Newcastle and Hull City. And you'll only be able to hear that when listening through the hospital sound system. Otherwise, you will hear our regularly scheduled programming. Coming up now, we've got some Pet Shop Boys. This is Suburbia.

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Coming up now, we have some Bruce Springsteen. This is Turn Back the Hands of Time.

Alexandra Burke there with Hallelujah. As of 2008, there were more than 300 versions known of that song, and I think that is the most 2000s version there can possibly be. But with that, we're coming up to the end of the show, so thank you very much for listening. If you're listening from hospital, I wish you all the best and a quick recovery, and to everyone, I hope you have a wonderful weekend ahead of you. I'll be back same time next week, and in the meantime, I think we can calm down with some Rod Stewart. This is Tom Traubert's Blues.

Greetings and a warm welcome. And if you were one of the Smokey and the Bandit film lovers, then you'll realise that that was Eastbound and Down by Jerry Reed, who also starred in the film, of course, with Burt Reynolds, 1977. Country music all the way for the next hour where you are, and thank you for the pleasure of your company. All sorts on today's show. Album of the Week comes from Little Big Town. There's new releases from Jordan Davis, Mae Estes and Caitlin Butts. And there's news of the Chicks Celebration Tour, and a listener has chosen the very first ever country song that they heard. We've also got Mr. Joe Diffie in his pickup truck. How are you doing?

Hannah Harper and the very first single since winning the American Idol TV show, Married Into This Town. Anyway, if you're just joining us, a warm welcome. I'm Brian Clough, hosting you through country music old and new at this time of day where you are. And there's a brand new album coming our way from Jordan Davis called Learn the Hard Way. He's been a recent visitor to the UK with dates including the OVO Arena at Wembley, and I've got a track from that particular album now. We find him in a mess.

0: And just in case you didn't get the message, meet me downstairs in the middle of the night. A bit repetitive, that one, wasn't it? Anyway, that's the title track of a brand new album from Little Big Town. The album is called It's a Dying Art. Also features guest vocalists Ashley Munro, Jason Isbell and Kelsey Ballerini as well. Released a couple of weeks ago. It's the 12th album, and I got two more tracks coming your way on today's show.
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May Esther's in a song called The 90s Calling. It's a latest single release which won Stateside Country Music Magazine called the perfect soundtrack to any boot scootin' boogie beer drinking night in a honky tonk. Well, I mean, I don't know about you, but I wouldn't know. I've never had one of those nights before. Anyway, I think it's a great track, that one. Staying with the ladies, it's the chick.

That's the Chicks and a song called Everybody Knows, taken from their Grammy Award-winning album released in 2006 called Taking the Long Way. And 20 years down the line to 2026, they're celebrating a special tour and they're going to be performing all the tracks featured on that one particular album as well during their tour. Okay, hello to Fred Newton from Lydgate in County Durham, who tunes in each week to catch up with the world of country music, of course, and also his sons Chris and David and the families. Now, Fred married my cousin Pauline. Sadly, Pauline passed away a few years ago, but she was a dedicated Elvis Presley fan. She even went to Graceland as well, and always adored Elvis. And I just thought it was appropriate that we perhaps play a special song for you all that takes you back to those Elvis days. It's a song called Guitar Man, especially for you all.

Elvis Presley and Guitar Manicos, and the story that goes behind that. You may remember, if you're listening at the beginning of the program, Jerry Reed opened up. Well, apparently Elvis, when he first recorded Guitar Man, didn't like the guitarist on the front end of it, so he asked Jerry Reed to play, and that was Jerry Reed playing along with Elvis there, because Elvis liked Jerry's sound. So there you go, especially, as I say, for Fred and the boys as well. Nice to know that you're listeners.

That's Caitlin Butts and a song called I Wanna Be Bad. Taste of a forthcoming album. The album is going to be called Honky Tonk, or even Hello Honky Tonk, and it's going to be released on October the 30th as well. So if you're a Caitlin Butts fan, then hey, something really to look forward to.

That's the way country music sounded many, many years ago. In fact, in 1949, that one was released by Hank Locklin, Send Me the Pillow That You Dream On. Of course, it didn't chart, but it was released in 1957 and also made a big hit for him and crossed over into the pop charts then as well, right here in Britain too. All sorts of songs followed on from Hank Locklin as well, so a stalwart of the country music scene in those days. Album of the Week.

one. Have a guess what they call that one. Yes, you're right. It's Coming Around. From our album of the week on today's show, Little Big Town, of course, and the album's called It's a Dying Art. And if ever you get the chance to go and see Little Big Town, they pop along. They're absolutely amazing on stage. I saw them at what was called the Sage at one time, now the Glass House, and they were absolutely amazing quite a few years ago. Okay, it's time to take a look at the very first country music song that you ever heard. Jeffrey Dunstable, hello to you in Rochdale. He said the very first song I ever remember hearing was when one of my army pals, who was a great country fan, he used to tune in to the American radio stations when we were in the army, and he says that this particular song turned him into a country music fan. So could you please say thanks to Pete Duggan, because he introduced me to country music with a song from Alan Jackson called Here in the Real World. So here it is, fellas. Thank you for listening. Thank you for being there. And here's the very first song that you heard, Jeffrey Dunstable. It's Alan Jackson, of course, as you asked for. His first number one in 1990, Here in the Real World.

Alan Jackson, taking us way back to 1990 here in the real world. Okay, if you have a special memory of the very first country music song that you ever heard, why don't you drop me a line? Tell me where you heard it, who you were with perhaps, what you were doing at the time. The address to write to, of course, connectioncountry@gmail.com. I'll be only too pleased to see if I can hunt it out for you. Okay, sad news filtered in about a fortnight ago of a young lady who introduced an awful lot of people to country music through her acting career. I'm talking about Hayden Panettiere, of course, who played Juliet Barnes in the TV series Nashville. And had it not been for programmes like that, I think an awful lot of people wouldn't have moved on to the countryside as such. So congratulations to her for doing that. But sad news to say that she'd passed away. I thought I'd play this one from the series. It's a song that she performed on stage during the series, and it's called Telescope. So here she is, Hayden Panettiere.

There's a nice mix of song titles in that particular song, isn't there? The song, of course, is from Cody Johnson, and it's called Monday Morning Merle. And Cody Johnson is appearing in Britain in about 6 weeks' time. In fact, I've got some dates for you here. He's doing a UK and Ireland Live 26 tour. October the 24th, you can hear him at Manchester at the AO Arena. October the 27th, he's at the O2 in London. November the 1st, he moves to the Utility Arena in Birmingham. November the 2nd, he's at the OVO Hydro in Glasgow. Then he moves over to Ireland, and he's in Belfast on the 4th of November at the SSE Arena, and there's going to be fireworks on November the 5th for him when he appears at the 3 Arena in Dublin as such, so pop along and see him. Album of the Week.

not leaving on a jet plane like Peter Paul and Mary or John Denver. That was Jet Plane by Little Big Town, coming from their brand new album called It's a Dying Art. Okay, that just about wraps up this edition of the American Connection. Hopefully you've enjoyed the eclectic mix as usual. Don't forget, of course, drop me a line, let me know the very first country music song that you ever heard. The address to write to connectioncountry@gmail.com. Leaving you today in the company of the Gatlin Brothers with a song called Boogie to Beethoven. Hopefully you can join me next week. Until then, of course, take care, look after yourselves, and bye for now.

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1: From the Sky News Centre at 11, Princess Diana's brother insists recollections contained in his book about the King's reaction to the death are accurate, responding to some of the claims Buckingham Palace has said grief can colour memory. Donald Trump claims the US has reached an agreement with Denmark over the future of Greenland. In a post on Truth Social, the American president claimed his country would have permanent control over the North Atlantic island's security. He says it addresses all of his administration's concerns, which had led to them threatening to take control of it. Meanwhile, President Trump's banning three media outlets from the White House. He accused CNN, Politico, and MS Now of reporting fake news, and speaking in the Oval Office, warned more organizations could be added to the list.
2: Our country has to have honest news. You know, you don't have a country unless you have, as I say, borders, good voting. And you know what you need? You need a free press. You need a fair press and an honest press.
1: CNN says a ban would be an illegal assault on their constitutional right to free speech. An air traffic control glitch, which led to 2,000 flight cancellations, is being put down to a software defect. Operator Nats says last week's chaos at airports was caused by coding, which failed when two events happened within a millisecond of each other. Unbeaten Brentford beat Chelsea 3-0 in the West London derby in the Premier League. Jadon Antony, Igor Thiago and Fabio Carvalho each scored a goal in the second half. Midfielder Vitaly Janot says their plan worked.
3: We had a very fantastic start of the season against Tottenham and then even against Leeds first half or like 70 minutes. So we lacked a bit in the last two games. So we said, like, you know what, for whatever reason, if we can't press, we be more on the low mid block and play on the counter opportunity. And then on the ball, obviously, we want to be more brave, more personality. This is what we showed today.
1: And the RAC's warning the price of diesel is likely to hit a record high next week. It's risen by 12 pence over the last month alone. That's the latest. I'm Cam Hall.
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5: Good evening, my name is Fred Setters and welcome along to After Hours, late night radio for late night people. It's the end of another day and once again we head into the wee small hours of the night. As always, the music on After Hours is relaxed and the mood is chilled out. So let's get this evening's program underway with this one.

us underway this evening. That was Leo Sayer and When I Need You. Welcome along to After Hours. My name is Fred Setters, and thank you for choosing us as your home of late night entertainment this evening. We've got lots of good music to bring you over the next 50 minutes or so, so do hope that you can stay with us. We're going to have one now from the boys from Il Divo. This is Unbreak My Heart.

wonderful song. That was the incredibly talented Josh Groban and February Song. You're listening to After Hours right here on this very radio station. Let's head back to 1977 now and the opening track from Hall & Oates' album Beauty on a Backstreet. This is a song called Don't Change.

The best late night music on the best radio station. That was Daryl Hall and John Oates and Don't Change. Coming next, we have a song from Toto, so keep that radio dial exactly where it is.

their 1986 album Fahrenheit. That was Toto and Somewhere Tonight. If you just joined us, you're listening to After Hours. My name is Fred Setters. Good to have your company this evening. We'll have a song now from a group called Airplay, and their version of the Earth, Wind and Fire classic After the Love Has Gone.

Oh, that was a smooth little number. That was American singer-songwriter Valerie Carter. And Back to Blues Some More, taken from her debut solo album, Just a Stone's Throw Away, which was released back in 1977. Sounds like an album I'm going to have to get hold of. Now for a little number by Leon Ware. This is Slipping Away.

0: released back in 1982. That was Leon Ware and Slipping Away. And if you can hear overtones of a bit of Toto and a bit of Chicago in that track, you'd be right, because it features a lot of the session musicians that work with those two bands throughout the 70s and 80s. A lovely song, that one. We are heading over the rainbow next with Susan Boyle.
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You may or may not like Susan Boyle, but you can't argue with the fact that lady has got a fine set of pipes on her. She's actually sold over 19 million records worldwide and has recorded with some of the biggest names in the recording industry, and probably one of the biggest successes from the Britain's Got Talent show, which of course she won back in the latter part of the noughties. That was Susan Boyle with her cover of Eva Cassidy's version of Over the Rainbow. You're listening to After Hours with me, Fred Setters, right here on this radio station. Let's have a song now from Art Garfunkel. This is called I Believe.

memory from the hit musical Cats, and there it was sung by Barbara Streisand. Still time to fit in a couple of songs on this evening's edition of After Hours. This one is from Ben Platt. This is Honest Man.

And so it is now time to bring down the shutters on another edition of After Hours. Thanks so much for your company on this evening's programme. And don't forget, you can join us same time, same place, right here on your favourite radio station for another edition of After Hours. Leave you tonight with Canadian singer Michael Bublé and a track called Home. Good night.

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Soft breezes blow from fragrant meadows, stir the darkness

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You've been great for me. You know, I'm not used to doing this, and you guys made it great for me, so I just want to thank you so much.